0: wap koute New York Creole.
1: God is in control. There is no dog but the word of God, and the word of God is with you. It is in you. It is square. It is the truth.

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It is in you. It is square. It is with you. It is in you. It is square. It is the truth.

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It is in you. It is square. It is the truth.

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1: and He will set you free.

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It is in you. It is square. It is the truth.

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It is in you. It is square. It is the truth.

0: The 3 months of winter are December, January, and February.
1: Ti gason nan fèt an janvye, ti fim nan fèt an novanb.
0: My son was born in January and my daughter was born in November.
1: Vakans ete komanse an jan e li fini an septanm.
0: The summer vacation begins in June and ends in September.
1: Pati nantan. Deuxième partie.
0: Division of time. Part 2.
1: Avant.
0: Before.
1: Kouliea.
0: Now.
1: Après.
0: After.
1: Passé.
0: Past.
1: Présent.
0: Present.
1: Futur.
0: Future.
1: Bonnet.
0: Early.
1: Ta.
0: Late.
1: Plus bonnet.
0: Earlier.
1: Plus tard.
0: Later.
1: La veille.
0: The day before.
1: Le lendemain.
0: The day after.
1: Nan matin.
0: In the morning.
1: Nan aswe.
0: In the evening.
1: Semaine sa.
0: This week.
1: Mois sa.
0: This month.
1: Année sa.
0: This year.
1: Semaine passée.
0: Last week.
1: Semaine prochaine.
0: Next week.
1: Mois passé.
0: Last month.
1: Mois prochaine.
0: Next month.
1: Année passée.
0: Last year.
1: Année prochaine.
0: Next year.
1: Passé verbe c'est.
0: Past tense of the verb to be.
1: Mwete la matin.
0: I was there this morning.
1: Mwen pate la ye matin.
0: I was not there yesterday morning.
1: Ou te la ye swa.
0: You were there last night.
1: Ou pate la semen pase ya.
0: You were not there last week.
1: Li te la ye apremidi.
0: He was there yesterday afternoon.
1: Li pate la mwa pase ya.
0: She was not there last month.
1: Nou te la ye.
0: We were there yesterday.
1: Nou pate la ane pase.
0: We were not there last year.
1: Nou te la ye matin.
0: You were there yesterday morning.
1: Nou pate la ete pase ya.
0: You were not there last summer.
1: Yo te la avan ye swa.
0: They were there the night before last.
1: Yo pate la nwel pase ya.
0: They were not there last Christmas.
1: Eske ou te la ye swa?
0: Were you there last night?
1: Oui, mwen te la ye swa.
0: Yes, I was there last night?
1: Non, mwen pati la ye swa.
0: No, I was not there last night.
1: Eske Jean te la matin an?
0: Was Jean there this morning?
1: Oui, Jean te la matin an.
0: Yes, Jean was there this morning.
1: Non, Jean pa te la matin an.
0: No, Jean was not there this morning.
1: Futur verb C.
0: Future tense of the verb to be.
1: M'appela plus tard.
0: I will be there later.
1: Mwen pa pla plus tard.
0: I will not be there later.
1: Wap la kayou apre midi ya.
0: You will be home this afternoon.
1: Ou pa pla kayou apre midi ya.
0: You will not be home this afternoon.
1: La plakay li aswe a.
0: He will be home tonight.
1: Li pa plakay li aswe a.
0: She will not be home tonight.
1: Nap nan klas demain matin.
0: We will be in the classroom tomorrow morning.
1: Nou ap l'église dimanche prochain.
0: You will be in church next Sunday.
1: Y ap la kayo demain après-midi.
0: They will be home tomorrow afternoon.
1: Eske ou ap la kayou aswe a?
0: Will you be home tonight?
1: Oui, ma pla kay mwen aswe a.
0: Yes, I will be home tonight.
1: Non, mwen pa pla kay mwen aswe a.
0: No, I will not be home tonight.
1: Est-ce que la plakay li demain?
0: Will he be home tomorrow?
1: Oui, la plakay li demain.
0: Yes, he will be home tomorrow.